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0: address, and they go drop off the stuff there. Porque if somebody was kind of like manejándolo, no lo hubiera tirado en la piscina. Lo hubiera tal vez dejado like on the floor.
1: O maybe esa persona que está encargada de los drones está viendo a un montón de drones a la misma vez. Who knows? I don't know, right? I'm just thinking because they're trying to save money, right? Yes. That's the whole point de los drones. You know, porque they're trying to save money de pagarle a alguien que haga el delivery.
0: I think the drone lost his job.
1: Pues, I think so. That drone messed up. That drone messed up. I'm sure they had to... Si es algo que no se podía mojar, I'm sure they had to resend it again.
0: Mm-hmm.
1: So, shout out para toda la gente que trabaja haciendo los deliveries para Amazon hace un rato. We had this guy that checked in with us que comienza su ruta a las 3 de la mañana. Shout out to him, man. Shout out to him. Hey, ¿quién más está reportando por ahí? Shout out para... aquí viene uno que dice... Buenos días. Quiero escuchar Encantadora de Yandel, dice.
0: Nice.
1: Canté esa canción con mi wife on one of our first dates.
0: Wow.
1: Dice Sharon y, Sharon y Arturo de Woodland Hills. La razón por qué nos mandaron ese mensaje, porque dije, ponte a pensar de esa canción que te recuerda de algo. There's always that song that reminds you of something, right? Whether it's like a Calibash concert,
0: yes,
1: una vacación, alguna fiesta de familia, you know, a honeymoon. I don't know. Something. What song reminds you of something, Smoochie?
0: Ooh, bro, let me
1: think
0: see.
1: About it. Think about it and I'll come back to you. Think about it and I'll come back to you. Shout out para Carly de Baldwin Park. Dice que quiere escuchar Rica y Pretadita del General. Y David de Culver City dice, good morning. Quiere escuchar Noche de Entierro.
0: Nice.
1: I got you guys. I got you guys with all those requests. We'll get them in the mix, okay? Let me get back in the mix. Saludos en 4 minutos. Si nos mandas un mensaje de voz, a voice message right now, te mandamos en saludo a las 7:20, pero lo tienes que mandar ahorita mismo. Al 213-566-9696. 213-566-9696. 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
1: Come on, girls, talk to me. I'm taking a court.
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1: I'm taking a house. 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
0: Oh, man, she's taking everything.
1: Jazz, my

al 43902, because the more you text, the better your chances are. 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You know what? I'm so excited for Alex today, la Mega Mezcla, because

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1: Pues sí, es que Netflix is not $7.99 anymore, bro. 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
0: Although, con the World Cup being in Portugal next time, I might just have to do that myself.

0: 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Hoy es el Día Nacional de la Latina y yo sé que siempre nos intentan tachar con cosas negativas, calling us tóxicas, because we're so passionate and this man just breaks it down.
1: I'm in love. Latina women, listen, I need y'all to understand that y'all gotta stop trying to sit me down and explain to me what dating y'all is like y'all reading the side of a medicine bottle. It ain't turning me off. It's turning me on. Maria, Jessica, Isabel, Elizabeth, I'm not leaving. Matter of fact, y'all need to sit me down and explain the benefits of falling in love with mi amor again. Y'all try to tell me, but Josh, I'm emotional. Good, because I don't trust people that don't get emotional. You trying to tell me that you having feelings for me gonna turn me off? What? Then you gonna tell me you jealous. Excellent. That don't scare me. I'm a woman that don't care about what I'm doing or where I've been and what I smell like don't care about me as a person. Actually, that's quite terrifying. At least you are invested in the program. Then you try to tell me about the family, Josh. But my family is a lot. Good, because I don't want a relationship. I want season tickets. I want 37 different cousins trying to hug me at every single cookout I attend. I need a tia to look at me and ask me if I ate already. I want an abuela that don't speak a lick of English to look at me and judge me, trying to figure out if I'm a good man or not. That's pressure. I need that. I require that. I want that. Can we please, Lord, talk about y'all helping us? Curly hair on Monday, straight hair on Wednesday, ponytail on Friday, completely different woman on Sunday. Every time I wake up, I feel like I'm renewing a streaming service. I don't know what I'm gonna get, but I know I'm gonna get something damn different. Tic-tac-toe. Pull the ponytail, wrap my wrist around the curly hair, and straighten it out. And another thing, can y'all please stop reminding me about this Latina mood swing? That don't bother me. I watch a woman get mad, cry, get hungry, get sad, and forgive me all in one Uber ride. That is not instability. To me, that sounds like versatility. Come here, you look handsome knife. And lastly, please come to me with more than one crazy ex-boyfriend story, because if you ain't make your ex-boyfriend go crazy, I don't want it. Like, don't give me one a month. I want a story that starts with, Josh, I love you, but I need you to know my ex is crazy. What made him go crazy? I want some of that made him go crazy. All I'm saying is women trying to scare me away, but y'all giving me more reasons to stay. This thing sound like a feature I never want to get rid of. I see you soon, mi amor. Adios.
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